Thank you. All right. This song is dedicated to the guys from the Navy.

welcome to the concert at the Drammen, Drammen, Drammen, Drammen, Drammen, Holland, Holland, Holland, Holland.

tonight was a special request from the lady that I did the interview with yesterday from Radio Oracle, which I can't pronounce correctly, the all-feminine radio station. She wanted to hear Chunga's Revenge, so this is for her.

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Ackerman.

0: resort, just a little too short. 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He was duly impressed and was quick to suggest any sport, but a punk had to be about the best as he trapped his elbow in her.
1: Get it, honey? 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

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It's called Baby, Take Your Teeth Out. And then the second song we will do is not on an album yet, and it's called Ride My Face to Chicago.

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0: Bagneux.
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Now I thought it was a razor and a can of foaming spoon. 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With the oil of Aphrodite and the dust of the Grand Wazoo, he says, you might not believe this little audience, but he'll make his feedback for you. 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

0: I've got troubles of my own, I said, and you can help me out. 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
1: I meant to see that spoon,
0: he said, and held it up to his amplifier. So I snatched it all away from him, and I showed him how to do it right.
2: I wrapped the newspaper around his head, so it took me right out of the sea. 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
0: Spoon.
2: I rocked his knees and his pocket punch and everything else I found. 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

0: Are you ready? 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
1: Frozen wind began to blow.

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And what better way to start things off than by getting acquainted with one another? Now, here's my plan. Starting on this side of the stage, I'm going to introduce you to the members of our rocking teenage combo for 1980, right? And as I introduce each member of the combo, you can make whatever noise you deem appropriate. 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

over 50 drummers who auditioned for the job is David Logerman. And with the largest feet in the Northern Hemisphere, ladies and gentlemen, Arthur Barrow on bass and stunt vocals. Back with us once again, because he was in the band before, Ray White on guitar and vocals. Okay, now listen. We're going to do something new and unusual this evening. Most groups wouldn't attempt to do this because they're too smart, you see. But only a foolish group would do this. And here we are, ready to do something really foolish. We're going to play 17 brand new songs that have never been recorded before. Now I know, usually when you go to a concert, you want to see the band play all their old songs that you got on the record. And we will play some of the older songs later, but first, you get to hear 17 new ones. Okay? Now, let me tell you about the first one. The first song we're going to do is called Teenage Wind. And the reason it's called Teenage Wind is, you know, a lot of times you hear these songs on the radio that express the ultimate teenage point of view, you know, which is, I want everything for nothing and let's have a good time. So I figured that we had to have at least one of those kind of songs in our show, but ours is slightly different, as you'll soon find out. The name of this song is Teenage Wind.

0: all the way downtown. They ain't messing around. Just turn to the left and look around. You'll find it, cause it's there somewhere. Try it on a Saturday about 4 o'clock in the morning. Or maybe even on a Monday at midnight, when there's just a few of those fabulous poodles doing the peppermint twist for real, in a black sack dress with 9-inch heels. And then a guy with a blue mohawk comes in, dressed up in serious leather. And all of the rest, of whom, for which, to whensoever, seek the path to the sudsy yellow nozzle of their foaming, nocturnal, digital, interfaith, all wheat, geothermal, terpsichorean, ejectamenta, in serious leather, in serious chains. That's right. And work the wall, and work the pipe, and work the wall, and work the floor, and work the pipe, and work the front of the stage, and work that seat right over there, and work that bag of popcorn and that hot dog, and work the wall some more, in serious leather, in serious chains, in serious clothes, from when they come downtown, from the ruins of Studio 54, to twist and fruit in an arrogant gesture to the best of what the 20th century has to offer.
1: At the Park Club.
0: Al Malkin's down there right now looking for a virgin with nice breath.
1: At the Park Club.
0: Maybe it's you and you don't even know it.

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1: $20 million in

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1: Hey, you save this. 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I'll hold on to this. Carefully, we'll move the dog so as not to crush the flowers. And then, John Smothers, ladies and gentlemen, moving the flower dog. Very good, very good. How about that for something fantastic in Minneapolis? You don't see that every day. We have something very different for you tonight, just a moment. Let me introduce you to the guys in the band, then we'll get on with the weird stuff. This is Roy White. An enormous hairdo. Tommy Mars on keyboards. Scott Tunis on bass. Chad Wackerman on drums. Eggman on Debbie. Again. At last. One more time. Bobby Martin on keyboards. Center sax and high vocals. Steve Vai, guess what he does, ladies and gentlemen? Stick your tongue out, Steve. No problem. All right. Now, we're not staying in Minneapolis. We're staying in St. Paul. We have a hotel over there. And when we checked in this afternoon, I felt that I needed to get something to eat, so I went downstairs to this little place called The Greenery. Now, The Greenery is this little thing in the little coffee shop. They call it The Greenery because they have plants. It's supposed to look wholesome. It's supposed to look clean, right? They have a no-smoking section. It's very pure, you know, very sophisticated. And while I'm sitting in there, I heard a gentleman, perhaps a native of the area, and he was delivering what I would consider to be a native folk song of St. Paul. And it impressed me so much that I felt that we should attempt to recreate this folk song for you tonight. And since it is folk material and very easy to perform, we want you to help us with it. Now I'm gonna show you how it goes. This man was sitting there, there's a partition like this, and he was on the other side of it. So I couldn't watch and see how he was making these noises, but it sounded like this. He's going. And I'm trying to eat some cream of mushroom soup. Okay? So tonight we're all going to get together and sing this folk song. Okay? Ready? Start. Now, just you on this side. Don't make any noise until I point to you, so it moves around the room. Ready?

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TV.

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0: frustrated and got nervous, and he fidgeted around a bit. 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With the oil of Aphrodite and the dust of the Grand Wazoo, he said, "You might not believe this little fella, but it'll clear your clock too." 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
1: "You'll get it wrong now. 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
1: But I got this piece of ball.
0: He said, held it on up the night. 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

Drew Mike, Hunter Myers, Scott Dunis, Chad Wagner, Ed Mann, Bobby Martin, Steve I, Dan Lynch Luxury. Thanks for coming to the show. Hope you enjoyed it. Good night.

Hello there. Welcome to the show. Let me introduce you to everybody before we get going here. Ike Willis on guitar and vocals. Tommy Mars on Invisible Electrocomp. Steve Vai on guitar. Vinny Colaiuta on Anal Whims. Arthur Barrow on bass. Bob Harris on Baked Potato. And Ray White on Little Tiny Black Candies. Okay, as they say in the trade, let's rock. 1, 2, 3, 4.

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With the oil of Aphrodite and the dust of the Grand Wazoo. 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
0: he said, and held it on up to the light. 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
1: My name is Betty.
0: Her favorite group was
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1: 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He was duly impressed and was quick to suggest any sport with a puck had to be about the best as he jabbed his elbow in her.
0: Get it.
2: Later on, they went off to where the music was soft. 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
0: On the sofa she weeps,

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0: that's right. 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
1: Gonna ram it, ram it, ram it, ram it up your poop shoot. 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
2: Let's go.
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0: Was she round and did she have a motor? Or was she something different?
1: Guacamole queen.
2: Guacamole queen.
1: Guacamole queen.
3: 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Or did someone build a place in Leo space with just his thing
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0: Did a booger bear come from somewhere out there? 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

0: The name of this song is Penguin in Bondage.
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0: The name of this song is Ralph Stuffs His Shoes.
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1: One, two, one, two, three, four.

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0: 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Pajama people special.
1: Wrap them up. Roll them out.
0: Get them out of my way. Wrap them up. Roll them out.
1: Get them out of my way. Yeah.
0: Wrap them up. Yes, yes, yes. Roll them out. Yes, yes.
1: Get them out of my way.
0: Wrap them up. Roll them out.
1: Want to play a game of chess?
0: Yeah. We'd like to thank you very much for coming to our concert tonight, ladies and gentlemen.
1: Oh, yeah. Wrap them up.
0: It has been Ruth Underwood's great pleasure to play all of her little machinery for you. Napoleon Murphy Brock has had a wonderful time clapping his hands, playing the saxophone, and jumping all over the stage. Chester Thompson smiled three times and played a drum solo. Tom Fowler hopes that he's going to get some nookie tonight and enjoyed playing the bass for you. Meanwhile, George the Tush Duke lives in fear of the next Great Dane to run next to him. Thank you very much for coming to the show. We hope you enjoyed it. What can I say? We hope you enjoyed it. What can I say? We hope you enjoyed it. What can I say? What can I say? I can't say anything. Can't sing anything either, so

Well, I'm about to get sick from watching my TV and checking out the news until my eyeballs.

0: riot. 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I listened to reports about the whiskey passing around.
1: Hold up, Brian, I bought you.

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We'll try and make up for it, though. Oh, what a handsome guy. I'm gonna sign that. Okay, I want to introduce you to the members of our Rock and Teenage Combo tonight. This is Vince Colaiuta on drums. Patrick O'Hearn on bass. Arthur Merrill on bass. Tommy Mars on keyboards. Danny Wally on guitar and vocals. Peter Wolf on keyboards. Ed Mann on percussion. 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

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Got a job doing radio promo, and none of the jocks can even tell I'm a homo. 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

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Watch me now, I'm going down, and my name is Bobby Brown. 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Watch me now, because the name of this song is Coneheads.

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Thank you for coming to the show. Hope you enjoyed it. 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

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I wrote my chin chin chin and said, run to my mind. What's the thing Mike is ready to get high upon? The $40 bill didn't matter no more. When her sister got connected and laid on the floor, she said, not a move, Mike. With a bet, but she could use a little if I wasn't done yet. I told her just because the sun gonna blaze in the sky, the reason to use it, my wood, give her a try. So I pulled on her hair, her legs in the air, and asked her if she had any goonies

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Some drool rolling down from the edge of her chin, and while she spied the condition on her sister was in. She quivered, she quaked, she clutched at herself. Her sister made a joke about her mental health until Dynamo finally did give in, but I told her all she really needed was some discipline. I said, yes, fire or out. Because, you may not believe this at first, because it's real Angola. Now, would you all like some Ola right here on the floor? And how about you, Fauna, do you wanna? All right, now look, I know you, bring the band on down, the Henry boys, listen. I know you guys are in school and everything, getting that higher education. Takes a lot out of you. You're probably really tired and everything. You know, I really shouldn't ask this of you because, I mean, after all, audience participation is a primitive form of recreation. But, you see, it's part of my job to come out here and actually say this every once in a while. Now, we need audience participation on this song, and we're not kidding. Now, you don't have to go all the way, you don't have to go totally apeshit with this thing, but it would be appreciated if you'd kind of clap your hands and sing along as we go back to the beginning of the song and attempt to whip you into a properly educated frenzy here tonight. You ready?

0: She has to do it or we won't go on. 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Sorry, folks, you found somebody here that is educated to the point of total inhibition. Now, what's your name? All right, Karen, come here. Come here, question. No. Karen, sorry. 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
1: bed. He's really a nice guy.
0: I know you're probably a very nice person, but you're a little bit shy now. So we continue with the program. Would you mind helping me sing this song? Neither can I, but look, I'm doing this for a living. Come on, Karen. It's really easy. Give me two words, all right? This consists of going on to the next song, which is entitled Camarillo Grove. 1, 2, 3, 4.

0: was just nothing.
1: Nothing has grown.
0: Looking on folks, I was born to have adventure. So I just followed up the step. Right past the human incense center. To where she hung her castanets.

Kelly, Tommy, Jimmy, Pete, Eddie, and Frankie. And these gentlemen are up there. Thanks for coming to the show. Probably see some of you back here at the second show. And I'll see the rest of you on television on the Saturday night show on this coming Saturday. And if you miss that, I'll see you at the Palladium. Good night.

Taking a photo of the bows of tonight's show is not permitted. You can take all the still photography you like from your seats. And for Halloween 1975, your six closest relatives and mothers

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evening, ladies and gentlemen. Happy Halloween. Welcome to show number two, Mothers of Invention Halloween Extravaganza, New York City, 1975. Before we just relax a bit, before we go on, I'd like to tell you a little bit about what's happened in the show so far. You know the little ballet with the mop and the bucket and so forth? That was our road crew. And their professional name, now that they've decided to become ballet dancers, they're known as the Ground Loop Dance Troupe. And they were dancing to a piece of music that will probably be released in the springtime called Pedro's Dowry. And I was watching their ballet from the side. I don't know whether you liked it. I enjoyed the shit out of it myself because it had that sort of rustic appeal that is so lacking in today's entertainment. Anyway, I'd like to introduce the members of our rocking teenage combo to you right now. Napoleon Murphy Brown on tenor sax. From the world of soul, ladies and gentlemen, the dynamic Andre Lewis on keyboards and things to be closed later on in the show. From the world of jazz, ladies and gentlemen, little skinny Terry Taylor.

Now this is a very sensitive song. This song deals with America's favorite pastime. We have to make a few little preparations here. Now just relax and sort of put yourself into a trance.

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And he fumbles. 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

I'd like to, hey, brothers and sisters, let's get it together, brothers and sisters, because you know what I mean. Now listen, I'm going to sing you this song. It's a very, bring the band on down behind our voice. This is, I'm going to sing this really sensitive song, because right here, you know, in my heart, deep in my heart, I'm so lonely because, you know, when you're well, you know, lonely. And so I sat in my lonely rock and roll musician's room one day, you know, and I put my wig on and my glasses just to practice. I said, I have to tell the world how lonely I am and how hurting to my heart, deep inner hurt and everything, and reveal a little bit of myself to the people of New York. And so what I was going to do was I was going to sing this sort of a song, maybe this same tragic song, as maybe the words will apply to some of you out there. It goes like this. I'm just 14 years old.

Just turn on the fuzz tone.

Napoleon Murphy Brock on tenor sax and lead vocals, Andre Lewis on keyboards, and Timothy Blows in the middle of the show. Philip Skinny, Terry Ted, Jazz Gold, Bozio on drums, Goy, Ralph, Molman, Guacamole, Banana Republic, Managua, Estrada on bass, direct from the Aztec Empire, and Norma Bell, alto saxophone, and etc. Thank you very much for coming to the concert tonight. Hope you enjoyed it.

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Some of you out there might have a head like a potato, but don't worry about it, because if you do have a head like a potato, that must have been the way God wanted you to be. So don't worry if your head is like a potato. Just go home and enjoy yourself as a potato.

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So just pretend. Meanwhile, I will introduce you to the members of our rocking teenage combo. Denny Wally on slide and vocals. Ike Willis on guitar and vocals. Tommy Mars on keyboards. Ed Mann on percussion. Peter Wolf on keyboards. Vince Caliuta on drums.

0: she were my daughter, I'd...
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0: If she were my daughter, I'd...
1: What would you do, Frankie?
0: If she were my daughter, I'd...
1: What would you do, Frankie?
0: Well, in the great Swedish tradition, I would...

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1: Well, we have a quick sound check to go through to make sure that everything is working. 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
2: no,
1: Cyril have all this stuff put together yet? Okay, let's start with Malcolm McNabb on trumpet. And Gary Barone on trumpet. And Tom Malone on the weirdest assortment of doubles you ever saw. Well, he hasn't plugged in yet. Okay. 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Tony Duran on slide guitar. Dave Carlotto on bass. Jim Gordon on drums. Ian Underwood is in Los Angeles trying to get Burt Bacharach's telephone number. Really? That's what Earl's wife told me. Is Earl plugged in yet? Well, come on, Earl. Don't you know these teenagers are waiting for you?
3: I ain't a teenager.
1: Hey, listen. Don't worry about it. here at the University of Bun Hill. What was that? Is that the oboe? Okay. 7A out of it.

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And Earl's on the baritone sax. 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
1: 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Let's do America Drinks.
0: Oh, good, bro. 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Oh, yeah?
1: Okay, don't forget about those three bars that were cut out. We did away with three bars. 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
0: What?
1: We will now have a two-bar drum introduction.

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1: That's true.
0: It's on.
1: It's on.
2: Okay, we got some more new songs for you. Will it be?
0: Jesus Christ. I don't.
1: Sugar Magnolia.
2: Okay, we'll do Further Oblivion. This this piece features the members of the brass section: Malcolm on D trumpet, Tommy the tuba on whatever he chooses to play in that special area. Oh, are you going to do it on piccolo or what? Okay, Tommy the tuba is going to play it on piccolo when he gets to the solo, Barry. So I guess you have to pick him up through the trumpet mic. And last but not least, Bruce Fowler, who goes outside on the trombone. Barry Earl is trying to call your attention to the English horn. This is in three sections. Part one, part two, and part three. In that order.
3: There you go. One, two, three.

0: And then we'll use that as bait. Or whatever you call it now.
1: Debris. Got the vocal mics working in the back, Barry?
2: Test, test.
1: Ooh, functional. My shirt says, Charp Hot Rats.

said, I'm out of sight. He said, for a nominal service charge, I could reach Nirvana tonight. If I was ready, willing, and able to pay him his regular fee, he would drop all the rest of his pressing affairs and devote his attention to me.

fidget around a bit. He reached in the pocket of his mystery roll and he whipped out a shaving kit. Now I thought it was a razor and a can of foaming goo, but he told me right then when the top popped open there was nothing his box won't do. With the oil of Aphrodite and the dust of the Grand Wazoo, he says, look here, brother, you ain't gonna believe this,

Now why don't you just go away?

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But I got a crystal ball, he said, and held it to the light. So I grabbed it all away from him and showed him how to do it right. Wrapped the newspaper around my head so I'd look like I was deep. I said some mumbo jumbos then and told him he was going to sleep. I robbed his rings and pocket watch and everything else I found. Had that sucker hypnotized, it didn't even make a sound. I proceeded to tell him his future then, as long as he was hanging around. I said, the price of meat has just gone up and your old lady has just gone down.

0: Thank you very much. All right, well, as long as we're back in the alley, suppose we were to just boogie off for a while.
1: Batum!
0: This is a different kind of a boogie, you understand?
2: I don't understand.
0: All right, now this has audience participation in it, somewhat like Aru. Here's what you do. Signal number one, if you will please cooperate. All you have to do is when we go signal number one, snap your fingers just lightly like that, just so it makes a rustling noise, just like crickets. And signal number two, you have to sing a note that goes like this. Show me. Just go. Okay. But you gotta shake it going out. That's it. Okay. Now, the structure, here's the structure of the front part of this boogie. We'll get to the boogie in a minute, boys and girls, but the front part alternates the three trumpets and the oboe playing little dots. That's while you're going like this, see? And then this is interspersed with wah occasionally, okay? Now, let me see. There's four of those wahs before it goes to the thing, right? Okay, you got a bunch of these and you got four wahs. Now, three of the wahs last for four beats and one of the wahs lasts for eight beats. The first wah lasts for four beats, the second wah is eight beats, and all the rest of them are four beats. What? The third one? The third? You only got three of them? Two beats? Forget it.

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Okay? Now, the first one's 4 beats, the second one is 8 beats, and the last one is 4 beats. And if you really want to get erudite, you've got 4 bars rest before you do the first one, and there's 2 bars rest between the first one and the second one. And there's 4 bars between the second one and the third one. And then, well, let's see, maybe I'll hold this up every once in a while. But I'll show you, you know, first thing you do is I'll count 1, 2, 3, 4, and you immediately

0: 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Here we go. This is being recorded, by the way. You may be famous.
1: Yeah. Hi, Ma.
2: That's what he means.
0: In fact, if this goes on the record, we'll rename it the Bun Hill Shuffle. It's the least we can do.

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It's called Don't You Ever Wash That Thing.

0: 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This has a very peculiar bar structure. Okay?
1: Are you ready?
2: Don't forget the ending.

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The name of this song is Imaginary Diseases.

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1: Huh. All right, ladies and gentlemen, here it is. Imaginary diseases.
2: What? Wait a minute. 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
2: covered. 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
1: We have an encore item that is also new to these parts. It goes under the title of the Rollo Interior Area. And Rollo goes out. That means absolutely nothing to you, Rita. Attention, Barry. The Earl is on the oboe.
2: Want me to take it? I'll hold it.
1: Tom's on the tune.
2: What's that down there, Mark? Oh, shit. Who's the key? Somebody lose the key.
3: Let me see. 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
1: I just love to work these institutions of higher learning.

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And now, I want to introduce you to everybody in the band. Mike Willis on guitar and vocals. Tommy Mars on keyboards. David Klokerman on drums. Arthur Bell on bass. Ray White on guitar and vocals. 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

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Then they'll put out a call. Yes, the jury votes.

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I'm the Slime.

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0: you? 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The way that you do me, boy.
1: Yeah. I told you about that cover.
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0: 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What am I doing here?
1: What the?
0: Win the. Tell them what they win, Ray.
1: You win a $5,000.

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0: And then the judge would have in four special guests. 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Then they'll put out a call for the jury folks. And then the judge would say,
1: no ground out jokes.
0: Dragon the bandit.

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Paul Carmen. Albert Wing. Kurt McGetrick. Chad Wackerman.

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Well, information is not knowledge. 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

0: Will they have repented? 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
1: Since at first it was created by the dungeon, just like a sin, requires not the locking in of everything that's ever been. Look at her.

Ike Willis, Mike Keneally, Walt Fowler, Bruce Fowler, Paul Carman, Albert Wing, Kurt McGedrick, Chad Wackerman, Ed Mann, Robert Martin, Scott Tunis. Thanks for coming to the show. Good night.

0: You're under arrest, and then the judge would have it for the special guest. The DA will order a secret test. Staff has pudgy little thongs in the side of his vest. Then they'll put out a call,
1: Hi-yo Silver,
0: for the jury folks. And then Pino would say,
2: no hooker jokes.

0: one little monitor mixer shout,
1: well, let's not leave poor Bill lonely.
2: Render all your guilty.
0: Tell me what's your plea. Another little monitor mixer shout,
1: well, bring that sweet little Marson right here to me.
2: Render all your guilty.
0: Tell me, did you do these deeds or what?

Mike Keneally, Walt Fowler, Bruce Fowler, Paul Carman, Albert Wing, Kirk McGedrick, Chad Wagerman, Ed Mann, Robert Martin, Scott Tunis. Thank you for coming to the show. Now, I want to show you something. I want to show you something that is important for you in 1992. Just a moment.

folks. 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Danny Riley on slide and vocals. Art Willis on guitar and vocals. Tommy Mars on keyboards. Ed Mann on percussion. Peter Wolf on keyboards. Vince Caliuta on drums. Arthur Barrow on bass. And Sophia Warren on guitar.

0: If she were my daughter, I'd...
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0: If she were my daughter, I'd...
1: What would you do, Frankie?
0: If she were my daughter, I'd...
2: What would you do, Frankie?
0: Well, the answer is simple, my friends. I would merely...

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